0: If you'd ask me, I know you weren't going nowhere in the first place.
1: Blues legend Taj Mahal on Out of the Box. He's just released a new album with the Phantom Blues Band called Time, and that was Rowdy Blues. We heard from Boogie Beasts and their album called Don't Be So Mean, which is a tribute album to the music of R.L. Burnside, and they're joined on that song by Luther Dickinson of North Mississippi All-Stars, who also has ties to R.L. Burnside. That was called Over the Hill. And I started off that set with the Black Keys and their song that was originally done by Wilco Johnson called She Does It Right from their new album Peaches, which is a collection of songs that were obscure R&B and blues songs that they've redone called Peaches. I'm Paul Shagrew, and I'm going to play you some Hampton Roads artists right now and their new releases, starting off with Jason Cale, who just sent me a great new song that he recorded last week called The Long Ride. Here's Hampton Roads' own Jason Cale on Out of the Box.

The legendary Swamp Dog on Out of the Box. The artist originally from Portsmouth, Virginia, who is about to release a new album this summer. And that was a song from it called Searching for Heaven. Finishing up a whole set of new releases, all from artists from Hampton Roads. We heard Dan Pellegrino before that. He just got finished playing the Stockley Gardens Arts Festival last weekend. And that was a song called Show Some Love. And Jason Cale has just released a great new song called The Long Ride that started off that set. I'm Paul Shagrew, and here's a new one from American Football from their fourth album just released. This is Wake Her Up on Out of the Box.

That's a new song from Beck on Out of the Box, who will be releasing a new album, presumably in the vein of his classic albums Morning Phase and Sea Change, more acoustic-oriented stuff from him. That was called Ride Lonesome. We heard Sarah McLachlan before that in All This Disaster, a brand new song that has followed up an album she put out last year that was her first in over 10 years. And American Football started off that set with Wake Her Up from their new album. I'm Paul Shagru, and here's the guy who is putting out one new song every month in 2026. Peter Gabriel has pledged that on the full moon of every month, he'll release a new song from his next album, OI. And this one comes from the full moon of May. Here's Won't Stand Down on Out of the Box.

when you climbed the hill of vision. As above, so it was below. Through the apathy and derision, each step ascending you took alone. And when they pin you in the corner, pay no heed to their droning on.

A powerful new version of that song done live from Glenn Hansard's new album. That's the title cut to it, called Don't Settle. He is the lead singer of The Frames and The Swell Season, and this is a new solo album from him. We heard Beth Orton before that with a brand new song called Waiting. That'll be on her next release. And Peter Gabriel started off that set with Won't Stand Down, a song that was released on the full moon of May. It's the fifth song he's released this year. He says that he'll be putting out a new song every full moon of 2026, and they'll all be compiled on his next album called OI. I'm Paul Shagru. I've got time for one more set, and I'll start it up with a new one from the Canadian band Metric called Romanticize the Dive. Here's Tremolo on Out of the Box.

0: That's Modest Mouse finishing up Out of the Box with a song from their new album coming out on June 5th called An Eraser and a Maze. That was Picking Dragon's Pockets. And two nights after that album comes out on June the 7th, they'll be headlining a show at the Virginia Beach Dome. We heard Metric right before that from their new album Romanticize the Dive and Tremolo. And that's going to do it for me, Paul Chagrut. Thanks for listening tonight. Talk to you again tomorrow night at 7 with plenty more new rock, Americana, and blues.
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0: You know you can feel it when you stumble upon a great song or a band or a voice that just sounds so good. 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

While we're at it, we have a sort of a cowboy song we'd like to do for you. This is a song that deals with the rapidly approaching 200th birthday of the United States of America. Ladies and gentlemen, this is a song that warns you in advance that next year, everybody is going to try and sell you things that maybe you shouldn't ought to buy. And not only that, they've been planning it for years. The name of this song is, pardon me, Poofter's Froth, Wyoming, Plans Ahead.

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let him touch. Well, he hung around the doorways, acting foolish with bliss. Until he came too close one day, she swung once with her fist. Miss Amelia was a strong woman, she was big and tall. Swung once and Marvin

strapping little hunchback. He was quite impressed with Marvin Macy's history of robbery and the rest. I will not get specific, just let it now be said. There was a terrible fight one night

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Artists you know, tunes you may not have heard in a while. 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

0: Top 40 makes money. It always has. It always will. It's simple, it's popular, and it can be fun. There's no denying that. But it can never bring to the world what you experience listening to Alt Radio. 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The mix of music you hear on Alt Radio is something special. 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

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Artists you know, tunes you may not have heard in a while. 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

0: because they're, you know, they're kind of like, you know, the spiritual, you know, because kind of they got the church song beat, you know.
1: You want the boogie beat
0: in? Yeah, with the boogie beat in it, yeah. Yeah, put the boogie beat in there, yeah. You doing good, though.
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1: In 1971, in the afterglow of the 60s counterculture movement and major legal civil rights gains, Aretha Franklin performed three nights at the Fillmore West Concert Hall in San Francisco. And on Aretha Franklin Live at Fillmore West, World Cafe correspondent John Morrison says you are hearing her capture the energy of that moment in time.
2: It feels like you're witnessing somebody tapping into a sense of optimism, a sense of potential.
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2: She grew up in the Baptist Church in Detroit, and you can hear that beautiful Midwest gospel sound all over her singing, but also her piano playing.
1: John Morrison talks about Aretha Franklin live at Fillmore West as it turns 55 on the Culture Corner today. I'm Raina Duras. This is World Cafe. That conversation with John Morrison and a bunch of live Aretha tracks coming your way in just a few minutes. But first, a cover of David Bowie by Brandi Carlile. Space Oddity.

0: Welcome back to World Cafe. I'm Rena Duris, joined by John Morrison. John Morrison is an author, podcast host, and the host of Culture Cypher Radio on WXPN in Philadelphia, where we make World Cafe. Every month he joins me for the Culture Corner. Hey, John, how you doing?
1: I'm good, Rena. How you been?
0: I've been great. What have you brought for us today?
1: Okay, so today I want to talk about one of my favorite live albums of all time from 1971, Aretha Franklin Live at Fillmore.

0: So Aretha live at Fillmore West turns 50 years old this month. We're going to jump into some songs. She has an incredible ability to interpret other singers' songs. So what can you tell us about her version of Bridge Over Troubled Water?
1: Yeah, the version of Bridge Over Troubled Water on this record is absolutely fantastic. Aretha Franklin takes Paul Simon's song. You know, it's about perseverance and kind of finding your way through the darkness of life. And she keeps that aspect of it, but she transforms it. You know, the original is a soft piano ballad, but here Aretha injects all of this gospel feeling into it. And she really turns it into this song that's about faith and redemption and devotion, really.
0: Let's listen to it. Here's Aretha Franklin, Bridge Over Troubled Water.

0: Aretha Franklin, Bridge Over Troubled Water, released in 1971. That's from Aretha Live at Fillmore West. I'm Raina Duras. World Cafe correspondent John Morrison is talking about that album today on the Culture Corner. You mentioned back there the gospel influence that Aretha Franklin brings to Bridge Over Troubled Water. Could you talk about the role that gospel played in her sound and her approach?
1: I think that at her core, Aretha Franklin is as much a gospel musician as she was a pop musician, right? She grew up in the Baptist church in Detroit, and you can hear that beautiful Midwest gospel sound all over her singing, but also her piano playing. It feels like church. I grew up in the Baptist church on the East Coast, but the DNA is very similar, right? So in her singing, her piano playing, you can hear it. This is the same tradition of music and spirituality that Alice Coltrane comes out of, Curtis Mayfield, all of these people. And you can hear that spirit and that devotional energy all throughout this record.
0: The next song we're going to play from it is Reach Out and Touch Somebody's Hand. Why did you want to play this one?
1: Yeah, Reach Out and Touch is such a lovely song, and it just, like any of these covers that Aretha Franklin would do, it just has a different character here. You know, this version is a killer, and Billy Preston is playing organ. It has these churchy organ chords, and Aretha's vocal is outstanding. She's not just singing, but she's also throwing in like spoken lines throughout, kind of like a preacher. So, you know, that makes sense, obviously, because Aretha Franklin's father was a preacher. She grew up in that environment and with those techniques. So, you know, she's singing, but she's also talking to the audience, and she's telling people, like, you know, turn around and touch your brother, turn around and touch your sister, reach out, extend your hand. It just takes a song that we all know through pop culture and turns it into a call for connection. It's a powerful moment that they capture on this album.
0: Reach out and touch somebody's hand. It's Aretha Franklin on World Cafe.
2: Ladies and gentlemen, I would like to say before we leave that you have been much more than I could have ever expected. I'd like to leave you saying, reach out and touch somebody's hand. Make this a better world if you can.

Reach out and touch.

0: On World Cafe, it's the Culture Corner with John Morrison. I'm Raina Duras. Today, John's taking you through Aretha Franklin's Aretha Live at Fillmore West as it turns 50. That song was Reach Out and Touch Somebody's Hand. We have talked about how Aretha Franklin incorporated gospel and R&B into her music. Now, could you talk about the song Spirit in the Dark and how it combines those two genres?
1: Yeah, Spirit in the Dark, one of my favorite Aretha Franklin tunes, and really a piece of music that combines these two great influences that permeated Aretha Franklin's work, R&B and gospel. So the song leans a little bit more into the R&B territory. The lyrics are about moving and grooving, singing, dancing in the dark, as she says. You know, it paints a scene, you know, somebody like dancing and getting free in a club or a bar. But she's also talking about being moved by the spirit. So there's a serious spiritual undertone to this song, you know, and Aretha composed the song herself. Like, she wrote it. It's not, you know, something where she's interpreted somebody else's music. She wrote this song. And I think that musically, lyrically, it's the perfect representation of who she was as an artist.
0: Yeah, it brings so many different things that she was doing together into one place.
1: For sure.
0: Aretha Franklin, Spirit in the Dark. This is World Cafe.

0: Aretha Live at Fillmore West was released half a century ago this month from that album, Aretha Franklin, Spirit in the Dark. This is World Cafe. Raina Duras here with John Morrison on the Culture Corner, talking about that album and about Aretha in general. In her lifetime, Aretha Franklin released so much music. Why is Live at Fillmore West significant? What does this album tell us about who she was as an artist?
1: I think that Live at Fillmore West is significant for a few reasons. This recording, in my opinion, captures Aretha Franklin at the height of her powers. I really believe that she has so much command over the music, but also the audience on this recording, and you can hear it. And it's a joy to sit back and really take that in, just how powerful and how fluent she is in R&B, gospel, jazz, all of this stuff, and pulling it all together. But it's also important to note that this record was recorded in 1971, obviously at the Fillmore West in San Francisco. This is in the immediate few years following the 60s countercultural movement, some major legal gains in the civil rights movement. I think that with Aretha Franklin pouring so much of this beautiful black music into this recording at this venue at that moment, it feels like you're witnessing somebody tapping into a sense of optimism, a sense of potential that maybe is unearned by this country. You know what I mean? Like it feels like a significant moment, like she's really conjuring something hopeful throughout this recording. And I think that it's a spirit that we get in a lot of music that defines that era. And this is one of the best and most powerful examples, in my opinion.
0: Yeah, I think I one of the things I love about this album is that, you know, Aretha Franklin, her songs are so timeless. Everybody knows a lot of them, but this gives you this snapshot of a real moment in time.
1: For sure.
0: John, thank you so much. We've been talking about Aretha Live at Fillmore West today. It turns 50 this month. It's been a pleasure to have you, as always.
1: Yeah, fun as always, Raina. Thank you.
0: Thanks. John Morrison is a podcast host and the host of Culture Cypher Radio on WXPN in Philadelphia, where we make World Cafe. He joins me every month for the Culture Corner. I'm Raina Duras, back in a moment with more World Cafe.

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They just blew me away. At one point, frontman Nico Capitan was playing guitar with his teeth, which I always find so impressive. Here's Freako, 7 Degrees.

From NPR, this is World Cafe. I'm Raina Duris. Your next song is a new one from a 26-year-old artist named Alex Amen. It's called Cabin by the Sea. And this isn't some guy from like Brooklyn or something who's playing a character and spending a week in a cabin writing songs. Alex Amen literally dropped out of school to live in a commune and then moved to Washington State's Puget Sound to live in a literal cabin by the sea. He even got into building wooden boats. He really, really means this. Alex Amen, Cabin by the Sea, new on World Cafe.

0: Donald Fagan with IGY wrapping up this hour of World Cafe. Thanks again to John Morrison for being on the show for the Culture Corner today, and to World Cafe senior producer Kimberly Junod for her work on that session. Also, as always, thank you to the public radio stations who bring this show to you all across the country. We produce it at WXPN at the University of Pennsylvania in Philadelphia. I'm Raina Duras. Thanks for listening to World Cafe from NPR.
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0: The Rolling Stones have released a lot of music. So what if you wanted to listen to it all in a row? How much time would it take? A rough estimate is coming up, and a song from their upcoming new album. That's In the Stars, new from the Stones. You'll also hear new music from Death Cab for Cutie this hour. New Goose.
3: Can you feel it? The rapture rising up.
0: And Johnny Blue Skies.
4: Right then and there, I knew it was gonna be the situation.
0: All those tunes and more on the way. I'm Raina Duras. This is World Cafe. Okay, so I just learned this. When Massive Attack released this next song, they did it under the band name Massive. They left the word attack out because it was during the Gulf War and their record label didn't want them to get banned from the radio because the BBC thought Massive Attack sounded unpatriotic. It's called Unfinished Sympathy from World Cafe.

How long do you think it would take you to listen through the entire discography of the Rolling Stones from start to finish if you didn't stop to do anything else? I'm Rena Duris. You're listening to World Cafe. That was a question that someone posed on the Rolling Stones Reddit about 4 months ago. And there were a few different answers. It depends on whether you include all the live releases, all the bonus tracks, but it could take up to 44 hours to hear it all. And soon, it'll take even longer. The Rolling Stones released their new album, Foreign Tongues, on July 10th. So if you want to do this, you're going to have to clear your calendar. From that record, here's a song clocking in at just 4 minutes and 10 seconds. In the Stars, the Rolling Stones on the Cafe.

You're listening to World Cafe live from the archives. I'm Raina Duras, and this is the part of the show where you hear a couple of exclusive live performances recorded for World Cafe. And if you have a pet, especially if you have a pet that you wish you were hanging out with right now, this one's for you. It's Jane Sibbery. Everything Reminds Me of My Dog, recorded live for World Cafe. Everything.

joining a fan club performed by Jellyfish for World Cafe. Before that, you heard Jane Siberry, Everything Reminds Me of My Dog. Both of those pulled from the vault for Live from the Archives on World Cafe today. Here's a band with a huge fan club. It's new music from Goose, Good to Be.

Okay, depending on how old you are, you may also have this memory. It's World Cafe. I'm Rena Duris. When I was a kid, I would set up a tape recorder and I would sit by the radio and I would wait for my favorite songs to come on so I could record them onto a cassette. There was no streaming at that point. And if you didn't have enough money to buy the album, that was really the only way to hear a song on demand. And recently, I had a flashback to that feeling when I heard your next song on the radio. Johnny Blue Skies only released his latest album, Mutiny After Midnight, on physical media. So you cannot stream it. You have to buy it or you have to listen to the radio. So get your trigger finger ready to hit that record button. I'm giving you the warning no DJ ever gave me. Here's Johnny Blue Skies, Situation.

0: One Way Out from the Allman Brothers. And that is the end of this edition of World Cafe. Thank you so much for letting me play you some songs today. I always enjoy it so much. Thank you for supporting public radio and the public radio stations who support this show. We produce it at WXPN at the University of Pennsylvania in Philadelphia. I'm Raina Duris. 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

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And here's another song from the album of the week on Alt Radio.

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1: Going all in on new music. It's Out of the Box. I'm Paul Shagrew, bringing you the latest rock, Americana, and blues. And we're going to start off the show with some rockers tonight that have never before been played on the radio. That's how new they are. One of them comes from Carolyn Rose, a longtime indie rocker whose latest album will include a song called Yip Yip Yow that I'll play for you. We'll hear a new one from Low Cut Connie, the rock and roll band from Philadelphia, whose next album coming out in July will be called Living in the USA, and I'll play you a new song from that. But we'll start off the show with Blonde Shell. Sabrina Teitelbaum is the artist behind Blonde Shell. She's just released a new song, despite the fact that she put out a great album last year. Here's the new one called Heart Has to Work So Hard from Blonde Shell on Out of the Box.

Caroline Rose on Out of the Box with a song that has just been released called Yip Yip Yow, but it has been a fan favorite of hers for over 10 years. She says she's been doing it in concert, but has never recorded it until now. We heard Low Cut Connie before that. Living in the USA will be the name of their next album, and that was a song they have just unveiled from it called Can't Be Wrong. And Blonde Shell started off the show with a great new rocker called Heart Has to Work So Hard. I'm Paul Shagru, and here's another song from the album that I featured last week as the album of the week, the new one by Muna called Dancing on the Wall. This is one of the tracks I wasn't able to get to last week. Here's Mary Jane on Out of the Box.

Courtney Barnett from her album Creature of Habit on Out of the Box. I featured it as an album of the week over a month ago, and I still can't get enough of it. That was called Mantis. We heard from the Lemon Twigs, the group fronted by two brothers. Their new album is called Look for Your Mind, and that was Two or Three. And Broken Social Scene started off that set with The Call from their new album. I'm Paul Shagrew, and I'll get you into a set of the blues now, and I'll start it up with a newly re-recorded version of this song that was first released 30 years ago by Kenny Wayne Shepherd. For the 30th anniversary of his debut album Leadbetter Heights, he has re-recorded the whole album. And here's the new version of Aberdeen on Out of the Box.

Billy Price on Out of the Box, the former front man for Billy Price and the Keystone Rhythm Band. He's got a new solo album called Random Madness, and that was a funky tune called I Got That Dog in Me. We heard Mike Zito before that. He's just put out an album in tribute to his hometown of St. Louis called Outside or the East Side, and that was Kiss You All Over. And Kenny Wayne Shepherd did a new version of the song Aberdeen, which appeared on his debut album 30 years ago. He's re-recorded that album and is taking it out on tour, and he's going to be coming to town to play a show in September at the Sandler Center. I'm Paul Shagrew, and here's a new one from Social Distortion, the punk band that we haven't heard from in 15 years, but they've just released their new album called Born to Kill. Here's Partners in Crime on Out of the Box.

Yeah, turning it all the way up to 11 during that set here on Out of the Box. That was one of the two new songs that Jack White has released called G.O.D. and the Broken Ribs. We heard the Lambrini Girls before that, a London duo, and a song called Cult of Celebrity that'll be on their second album coming out pretty soon. And the longtime punk band Social Distortion has just released their first album in 15 years called Born to Kill, and I started that set off with a song from it called Partners in Crime. 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